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3: Good evening. 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Can I help you?
4: 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I'm trying to reach Flight Commander P.R. Johnson on Mars Flight 247.
3: 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Hold on.

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2: I don't know where my baby is, but I'll find it somewhere, somehow. I've gotta let him know how much I care. I'll never give up looking for my baby.